0: Nada detiene el ritmo.
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2: 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This blessed love will never part. You don't know it from the start. Me tell them say I'm dirty, yeah. 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
0: This is International Big Mega Radio Smasher.

temperature rise suddenly, don't be afraid. Don't be afraid. You've just entered the paradise of your best years. Best years.